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1: I love it.
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1: It's just a part of our life.
3: I love listening to it over and over. I love it.
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0: Kate in Dallas. Shh. My little secret.
1: Hey, my little secret is that I dated someone for 3 months because they were related to someone famous, and I shouldn't have been with them in the first place because I wasn't feeling it.
2: Interesting.
3: But you hung in there because you thought they were from a famous family?
1: Exactly.
2: Did you stay there because you thought, was the were you attracted to the person in the family that is famous, and you thought you could maybe, I don't know, work your way up the ladder and wind up with a famous person? What was the deal?
1: Well, here's the thing. So on the first date, she says, oh, I don't really date a whole lot because and open up because I'm related to someone super famous. And, you know, I don't want that to become a thing, you know, if it's in the way of us getting to know each other. So I said, okay, that got me curious. So at the end of the night, we split the bill, and I saw her last name on the bill, and it was Styles.
2: As in Harry Styles?
1: Yeah.
2: As in the person you really wanted to date because you're Lauren.
1: I am not. I'm not.
2: You do not want to date Harry Styles.
1: Harry Styles in that way. However, I think, you know, he's an incredible, you know, he's a superstar.
2: Yeah.
1: Like, he's a world superstar. So I thought that was, and I said, wow, that's, you know, this is my lucky day. So I kind of stuck it out because I thought, you know, what if one day, you know, he's got a big concert or there's like a, I don't know, a family reunion or something. And, you know, she gets invited because she's, you know, she said she was like a second cousin.
2: Mm-hmm.
1: And I was like, oh, wow, you know, maybe I get flown to England, get like the VIP front row.
3: Oh,
1: backstage.
3: Good Lord. This is great.
2: You hung out for a free trip.
1: And then who knows, right? Get to meet more famous people. And I thought that'd be pretty cool. But it turns out that it was not Harry Styles. It was a Styles that I never heard of. And she actually told me, yeah, he is responsible for developing like some kind of heart valve implant.
2: So he's a superstar in the medical realm, and the entire family just calls this person a superstar.
3: That's so crazy.
1: He's a mega star in the medical field.
3: The fact that she would even reference that is so weird.
1: Right? And I felt like a dumbass because then I'm like, oh, wait, it's the spelling different? Like, you know, it's not, it wasn't.
3: Okay, did you not catch that when you saw her name
2: Sounds
3: on the
2: like
3: credit card?
1: No, that's on me. I'm a dumbass. Yeah, the spelling was completely wrong. I just went to, like, Styles.
3: Styles.
1: And I went right
3: there.
2: I don't know. Her cousin Mortimer is a big deal in the spatula industry.
3: Mortimer? What kind of name is that?
2: Somebody who would invent a spatula.
3: Oh, God.
2: What, dude?
1: Yeah.
2: You said it, man. This was a dumbass move.
3: DA of the day.
2: You literally hung out for a free trip.
1: Yeah, never got the trip. And when I found that out, I shut it down with her.
2: I know the cardiologist listening right now, all four of them are very upset that you didn't hang in there because they think this person's a superstar. That's Richard Styles. He did amazing work. Light years ahead of what we had before.
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0: Wait, there's more. Kincaid and Dallas.
1: Here we go. So this is what I had mentioned. Brocks. We only talk about them once a year around Halloween. They're the candy corn people. You either love or you hate the candy corn.
2: I love the candy corn.
3: Oh, I hate it. You can take my candy corn.
2: I love the candy. Okay. What I hate is the pumpkins. When they started putting it in all the other shapes, I was like, stop!
1: My heart.
3: I thought you said something else here. Uh-huh. I hate it when I go trick-or-treating. Here, have some candy corn. Oh,
1: well,
3: I'd
1: rather get candy corn. Don't give me, like, I'm the dentist. No, I don't want your toothpaste samples.
3: You know what? I'd rather take that than candy corn.
1: What? Well, anyway.
2: Oh, I love candy corn. And y'all, I like to eat it, like, I eat the white part, the yellow part.
1: Weird.
3: Weird.
2: I know.
3: So weird.
1: You excise the parts you like. I don't like that. Did it have a smell?
2: I don't remember that.
1: Because they're releasing a candy corn perfume this fall.
2: That's interesting.
3: What do they say it smells like?
1: Candy corn. They say, literally, that's what they say. It's called Ode to Candy Corn. It's going to be available for $22 at candycornseason.com.
2: $22?
1: That seems like a domain. If you use it at work and spell it incorrectly, someone will talk to you while supplies last.
2: I'll just pay $2.99 and huff a bag.
3: Just roll around in a bag.
1: Save that. Okay, now here's the crazy thing. They see this as being very much in demand. There are two different drop dates. The first batch is going to be released on the 22nd of this month. The second batch is going to drop on October 1st. We don't know how many are going to be made available. Now, the bottles are small, just 1.7 ounces. What's it smell like? They say, quote, swirled together notes of creamy vanilla, spun sugar, and honey to capture the coziness of fall in every spray.
3: Okay, that actually sounds good.
2: Yeah, I think I might spray some of that on me.
1: If you can find it, okay.
2: Yeah.
3: I like a good vanilla and sponge sugar.
2: Yeah.
3: That's what they said it is, right?
1: Yeah.
3: Sounds cozy.
1: Good for you.
2: I do love candy corn, but I don't like the candy pumpkins. I hate it when and then they started doing them in brown, and I was like, enough.
1: Do you think
2: let's just go back to the candy corn original.
1: If I cut the pumpkins in the shape of the other candy corn and I blindfolded you, could you tell the difference? I bet you she can't. Can we write that down? Can we please remember that?
3: Okay.
1: We'll get video of that later on. We get closer to Halloween.
2: Yeah, there's probably no. It's
1: probably. So you
2: well,
1: hate
2: it's because
1: them.
2: I pop the whole pumpkin in my mouth and it's the way it feels. I don't like it. It has those little ridges on top.
1: Yeah.
2: I love the little smooth.
1: It's a mouthfeel thing for Dallas.
2: Yes, I love the little smooth triangle.
1: Dallas is having sensory problems with it.
3: That's what
1: I understand.
2: So.
1: Yes. I understand.
2: I just like the original.
1: I understand. But wait, there's more from you.
2: All right. A study published in the European Heart Journal links nighttime light exposure to serious heart risk. So if you are sleeping with the lights on, you better stop. It seems that those with the highest nighttime light exposure had a 29% greater risk of heart failure, a 33% higher risk of stroke.
3: Really?
1: Is that because we're not getting REM sleep?
2: I'm not sure. The MRI scans of roughly 11,000 participants revealed thicker heart walls in large chambers and weaker pumping function. Shorter sleep explains 20 to 49% of the changes, suggesting that the light plays a disruption. And it says that you should be blocking streetlights, powering down electronics, darkening bedrooms, and they're linking it directly to heart damage.
3: Let me tell you something that has changed my life. Where I take a shower right before I go to bed, and showering with the lights aren't completely off, but they're very dimmed.
2: Yes.
3: And I got a waterproof rechargeable lamp that goes into my shower, and it like when you it like projects like almost like an ocean type look on the walls. It has relaxed me so much more than just having the bright lights on me while I'm showering.
2: Interesting.
3: Right before bed, just to have like that dark, start unwind and get ready for bed. It has really helped my sleeping.
2: I love that. A shower martini does that for me.
3: I'm not there yet, but that might be the new thing I add into it.
2: What are you doing?
1: I'm just imagining Lauren getting in her shower. Time for my nighttime shower routine. Oh, I'm Lauren in the shower.
2: Oh my goodness.
1: This is so relaxing.
3: It is. You should try it.
1: What did I do before my light?
3: That light is a life changer, guys. Seriously, I got it from Amazon. It was like $20. Get it?
1: Okay.
2: All right. What you got?
3: If it felt like
1: a light in my shower, Dallas.
3: That, and it's been hot out there. It has been so hot this last August. Everything has been so hot. And if it felt like it was unusually hot, you weren't imagining it, because new data from the European Climate Monitor Corpus, whatever, that place, that really official place, mm-hmm. shows that August 2026 was the hottest August ever recorded worldwide. And it essentially tied July 2023 as the hottest month in modern history. So scientists say a combination of human-caused climate change and rapidly strengthening El Nino patterns are pushed...
1: Nino
3: patterns are pushed temperatures to record levels. Is it Nino?
1: Nino.
2: El Nino.
3: El Nino, yes.
1: Not Nino. Nino's the guy you know.
3: Nino's my Italian cousin.
1: Yeah, because he's the guy you know from back
3: home. Yes. And the record heat wasn't
1: Turn that light up.
3: The record heat wasn't just on land. Ocean temperatures also reached a historic high, with marine heat waves lasting for weeks in some parts of the world. And when I was home last week, the ocean was in the 70s. It was boiling, felt so good.
1: Ask anybody who's been in the Northeast. Like, I got a friend who went to Gloucester. He said, I can't remember the water off the coast of Massachusetts ever being this warm.
3: This warm, and it was also clear. It was crystal clear. It was not dirty at all. It was perfect.
1: God, good for you.
3: So if you weren't imagining it, it has been the hottest summer on record ever. So, and they're saying that it might swing and we also might get a really bad winter.
1: It'll be
2: interesting. That's what I'm hearing.
3: Yeah.
2: That's what I'm hearing. You better buckle up for
1: winter. Should be interesting.
3: Mm-hmm. Yeah. Two extremes. But wait, that's all.
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5: Mornings. 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
7: What is going on in California? 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
2: What do you feel like dishing?
1: Well, we got a lot to dish about today. There is something from Tom Cruise that's making the rounds that I cannot wait to share with you.
2: Do you feel like it's 6 years too late?
1: No. I feel like it's confirmation, though, because there's always been talk about it. So we're going to talk about it because he confirms it. Something about Morgan Wallen and video games that might interest you. And yes, they went ahead. They have announced a tour. And I'm talking about Florida Georgia Line.
2: Ah.
1: Yep. More than Stagecoach now.

0: Kincaid and Dallas.
1: Dallas wants the new iPhone. Have you seen this thing? It's the foldable one.
2: It's the Duo. That's the one I want. Mm-hmm. Not just a phone, but I want this Duo because I'm all about this fold-up. I love it.
1: Last night before bed, I saw this video where people were complaining about it, and I thought to myself,
3: that was weird.
1: And lights just flashed. That's big tech telling me to stop talking about Apple. And I thought, wait a minute, do I not know? Is Dallas left-handed? You're right-handed,
2: I'm
1: right?
2: Right-handed.
1: Okay. Left-handed people are really upset about this phone.
4: When we look at the hardware design for the iPhone Duo, you'll notice it has an asymmetrical design with sharp right corners on the hinge side and soft rounded corners on the outside. And they do this intentionally so you can have a nice soft rounded edge resting on your hand rather than a sharp corner stabbing into your palm. But even worse than that, the iPhone Duo also had a major software change because instead of having your home screen dock, toolbars, and app controls on the bottom of your phone like they always were, now they're going to be on the right hand side. But if you're left-handed, you're going to have a sharp right corner stabbing the palm of your hand, and you're gonna have to reach all the way across an even wider phone just to send a text message.
1: They're not happy.
2: Mm. Well, maybe the Southpaw version will be out later.
3: Yeah, I didn't even think about the left-handed community.
1: Say that.
3: And there's a lot of them out there.
1: Oh, I know there are. No.
2: Well, that's what they're called. Southpaws.
1: Oh, I didn't know that. Okay.
2: Oh,
3: I didn't know that either.
1: No, today I learned. Thank you, Dallas.
2: Yeah, you're welcome.
1: I didn't know.
2: Southpaw.
1: Dallas was upset that her husband said something to her that Kincaid had said in this room last week about that phone.
2: Sometimes I feel like I'm married to both of them. Eh.
1: You got text planned. What'd he say?
5: You don't need to buy that right away because, you know, you need to wait and let it come out and see if there's any glitches.
1: Oh,
5: and I was like, okay.
1: He took home one of our helium tanks? Okay. Well, we say it because I'm worried.
5: I said, you sound just like Kincaid.
3: But he's not wrong.
1: I'm not wrong. I worry that phone's going to leave a crease in between where it folds.
2: My brother has the Fold Samsung version,
1: yeah.
2: And he loves it.
3: See, I'm scared.
2: Loves it.
3: I'm going to get, like, really upset with somebody, like, on the phone. You remember when you were younger and the flip phones and when you get angry, you would slam them? Well, what am I going to do if I get angry with somebody and then I slam this and now my screen?
2: Who are you going to get angry with?
3: You never know what could happen.
1: It'll be Clay.
3: Yeah, we could be Clay. We get in the little argument. Who knows?
2: The only thing that you'd get angry about is if you missed that call from Derek Jeter.
3: Well, yes. They would be hell to pay if that ever happened. But anyway, I slammed that phone shut too hard. Bang. Now I got two broken screens. Mm-hmm.
1: I missed that. And people say that's why they want a flip phone again. There was something so satisfying. You felt like you were hurting that person physically when you would hang up on them.
2: I'm getting one. I don't care what y'all say. I don't care what you tell me. I'm getting one because I'm a Capricorn and I do what I want.
1: All of a sudden, Dallas is going to have no phone. Dallas, where's your phone? Oh, I just don't have one.
3: Yeah,
1: why, Dallas?
3: I'm a Capricorn and I do what I want.
2: We're pretty headstrong, in case you haven't noticed. Yeah,
1: I don't need to communicate with no one. Email me when I get to work. I'll email you back. My phone broke, and don't give me crap about nothing.
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7: Well, you know, I said that yesterday, then somebody said, ah, your questions sucked. 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

Blake Shelton on Your Hit Country for Davison this morning. Hey, good morning. I'm April Rose. And coming up, music from Ella Langley, plus that keyword to see her in Colorado in October. It's on the way. Corey Kent first. 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

Ella Langley on B95. And the keyword to see her in Colorado in October is tough. 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Here's Jordan Davis.

0: Chevy Silverado, Bailey Zimmerman, B95. Hey, want to give you a chance to win your tickets to see Hunks the Show at Soaring Eagle Casino and Resort. Yeah, that happens during hunting season. So while the guys are away at hunting camp, you could be off to play at Soaring Eagle Casino and Resort. Hunks the Show tickets don't go on sale until this Saturday. That's coming November 21st. And if you're caller 15, I'll make you a winner this morning. 810-776-9B. That's 9233 to win your tickets to see Hunks the Show at Soaring Eagle Casino and Resort. You can win them before you can buy them all this week here on B95.
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0: This has been a test of the emergency alert system. If this had been an actual emergency, official messages would have followed the alert tones. This concludes this test.
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0: So have you always wanted to take a trip like I have to Las Vegas? Well, here's your chance. Riley Green is bringing the Cowboy As It Gets tour to Las Vegas, and we are sending lucky fans for a ride along. Each winner will score a trip for two with flights, hotel, premium tickets to see Riley Green live at Resorts World in Las Vegas, and you'll get sent home with an autographed vinyl copy of Riley's brand new album that arrives September 18th called That's Just Me. 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

0: Have you ever made a mistake at work that cost the company quite a bit of money? Hey, good afternoon. I'm April Rose. More than 8,000 Michigan residents who recently applied for a new driver's license got an ID, but it's a random stock photo of a stranger. The state says obviously it was a mistake and new IDs are being sent out, but somebody didn't double check. You got to imagine that cost a lot of money. Coming up, Jason Aldean, Lee Bryce on the way as well on Your Hit.
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0: Jelly Roll with Hands Up here on B95. We would love for you to pack your bags and head to Vegas to see Riley Green, Riley's Cowboy As It Gets tour, making a stop in Sin City, and you could be there too. 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And that's not it. You also get an autographed vinyl copy of Riley's That's Just Me. 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And you can get in by texting the national keyword HOME, H-O-M-E, to 95819. 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And we always ask, be safe. 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And you've got until 3 o'clock to get entered. After 3, though, Megan Marie's got a brand new keyword. That means another chance to enter right here.
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0: Well, it is a Wiggle Butts and Whiskers Wednesday, sponsored by Security Credit Union. And I have with me Lynn from the Humane Society of Genesee County. And tell us who you brought with us, with you today.
1: I brought Calvin. He is a 9-year-old pit mix that came into us because his family was moving, and they weren't able to take him. You know, it's always difficult for people to end up having to bring an animal into us. And we would love to see this boy get into his new forever home because he's 9 years old. And he's been with a family his entire life. So we'd love to see him get out of the shelter quickly.
0: Yeah. And he is absolutely beautiful. He's that brindle color that a lot of people really like.
1: Yes, he's brindle, and he's a great size. He's about 45, 50 pounds. So he's not a huge boy. Just an incredibly sweet boy. He does need to be an only in the home. No dogs or cats. He is wonderful with children. And we just really, really would love to see him get into that new forever home.
0: And he's good on walks?
1: Oh gosh, he loves to help walk himself. So he'll help you walk himself, and just a really incredibly sweet boy.
0: And I noticed you brought a couple of stuffies for him.
1: Yes, he loves to carry the stuffy in his mouth, and he is so proud of himself when he has that in his mouth, and so he'd be a great addition to a family.
0: All right. And tell people where they can find information, not only on Calvin, but other adoptable animals at the Humane Society of Genesee County.
1: Yep. 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
0: And it is a Wiggle Butts and Whiskers Wednesday, sponsored by Security Credit Union on B95. 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
1: looking to do some redecorating in your house? Well, Sherwin-Williams has officially announced that celery is the color of 2027. So you can get a jump on it now. 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

0: South of Sanity with Zach Top on B95, and you could be headed to Colorado in October to see Ella Langley. 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

0: You know, a good job can be a bad job really quickly if you've got a bad boss. And here are some red flags that your new boss might be toxic. If they badmouth former employees, if they want praise and then show none, and if they favor certain employees over others, chances are you've got a toxic boss, which can make things no fun at all. Dierks Bentley coming up. Also, Ella Langley is on the way on your hit.
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0: Riley Green, Think Is You Drunk, your hit country, B95. I've not seen Riley in concert yet, but I would love to head to Vegas to see him on the Cowboy As It Gets tour, and I imagine that you would as well. We are sending lucky fans to see Riley in Sin City. Trip includes flights, hotel, premium tickets for two to see Riley live at Resorts World in Las Vegas. And you'll also pick up a copy of Riley's new album. That comes out September 18th called That's Just Me. Oh, and you'll get an autographed vinyl copy of that courtesy of Nashville Harbor Records. Text the national keyword, which is HOME, H-O-M-E, to 95819. Again, that's HOME to 95819. You've still got a few minutes to do that before 3 o'clock, though. After 3, Megan's got a brand new keyword, which means another chance to get entered. And make sure you're listening tomorrow morning with Kincaid in Dallas, because they'll have more keywords for you to get entered as well to see Riley Green in Vegas here on B95.
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1: Looking at 60, the low tonight. Tomorrow, cloudy skies with a high of 72. 54, the low tomorrow night. Same goes for Friday. Partly sunny. Might see a little bit more sun, but we're still at the same temp with a high of 72 to wrap up the week.

Thurbin. You're gonna fly. It is your hit country for Bert and B95 by Megan Marie. Tomorrow, be listening during the workday. Another chance to go see Brooks and Dunn. They're gonna be at Pine Knob on the 24th. Yeah, next Thursday. April's got your chance to win tomorrow on your hit country, B95.

Jason Aldean, Don't Tell On Me. It is your Hit Country B95. I'm Megan Marie Kane Brown and Hardy, working on a project together. I know Hardy's back in the studio, so we'll keep you posted here on B95. Right now, it's Backseat Driver.

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3: Looking at 60, the low tonight. Tomorrow, cloudy skies with a high of 72. 54, the low tomorrow night. Same goes for Friday. Partly sunny, might see a little bit more sun, but we're still at the same temp with a high of 72 to wrap up the week.

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1: Looking at 60, the low tonight. Tomorrow, cloudy skies with a high of 72. 54, the low tomorrow night. Same goes for Friday. Partly sunny. Might see a little bit more sun, but we're still at the same temp with a high of 72 to wrap up the week.

John Morgan, Kid Myself. It is your hit country, B95. I'm Megan Marie. Luke Bryan, new album dropping Friday called Signs. It's ICU right now on B95.

0: Jelly Roll, hands up. It is your hit country for Flint Township, B95. I'm Megan Marie. This cracked me up. Okay, apparently there is a new Halloween decor item this year called the Jabber and Jack Pumpkin. It's gone viral because of what it sings. This is ridiculous. If you want this pumpkin, I mean, might want to just put it out after the kids are in bed.
1: Who wants to be wicked for one night? A kiss

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1: Looking at 60, the low tonight. Tomorrow, cloudy skies with a high of 72. 54, the low tomorrow night. Same goes for Friday. Partly sunny. Might see a little bit more sun, but we're still at the same temp with a high of 72 to wrap up the week.

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0: Kane Brown, Woman, Your Hit Country, B95. I'm Megan Marie with the latest country music news. A Dolly Parton two-hour CMA special is happening October 21st on ABC and Disney Plus, streaming the next day on Hulu if you want to check that out. Florida Georgia Line, they announced their festival tour for next year. It's called the Anything Goes Again, the festival tour. So they're doing a bunch of festivals. Only two have been announced, but a lot more coming. So we'll keep you posted with that. Hopefully one closer to here. And Morgan Wallen's music going to be featured in Grand Theft Auto 6, the video game, the soundtrack. Yeah, that's happening soon. That's your country music news on Your Hit.
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1: Looking at 60, the low tonight. Tomorrow, cloudy skies with a high of 72. 54, the low tomorrow night. Same goes for Friday. Partly sunny. Might see a little bit more sun, but we're still at the same temp with a high of 72 to wrap up the week.

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0: Morgan Wallen. He's got some music that's going to be featured on the Grand Theft Auto soundtrack, Grand Theft Auto 6. I think that's the number. I don't play video games anymore, but yeah, apparently it's a big deal. It's your Hit Country B95 with Kane Brown.
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0: Bailey Zimmerman, your hit country, B95. It's Megan Marie. We are 1 week from fall. So excited. 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And the next game is this Saturday, taking on UTEP. 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
1: Looking at 60, the low tonight. Tomorrow, cloudy skies with a high of 72. 54, the low tomorrow night. Same goes for Friday. Partly sunny. Might see a little bit more sun, but we're still at the same temp with a high of 72 to wrap up the week.

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